rolling wheels and shifting gears round that Jersey turnpike. Barney stopped me with his gun 10 minutes after midnight. Said, sir, you broke the limit in his rusty old truck. I don't know about that accent, son. Disclaimer.

0: It's Brotherly Love from Keith Whitley and Earl Thomas Conley together here on our Country Music Wednesday night get-together. I'm Doyle King. We have a couple of birthdays today from a couple of McBrides. In 1966, born in Sharon, Kansas, Martina McBride. She's turning 60 today. She had the number one single in 1996, Wild Angels. She's been called the Celine Dion of country music for her big-voiced ballads and soprano range. And today in 1983, born in Waldron, Arkansas, the girl going nowhere, Ashley McBride. Now, she's certainly going somewhere, and she has been. The album, Girl Going Nowhere, included the single A Little Dive Bar in Dahlonega, released through Warner Music, to critical acclaim, earned her a Grammy nomination for Best Country Album back in 1983. Ashley is 43 today.
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0: It's John Conley with a backside of 30 here on our Country Music Wednesday night. English actress Catherine Tildesley thought that she had planned the perfect Christmas gift for her husband, Tom Pitfield, a date night to see Luke Combs perform in their hometown of Manchester. Except they accidentally found themselves at a different show. She had typed in Luke Combs' Manchester tour dates 2026, and his name comes up playing Bridgewater Hall. She was like, no way, he's coming to Manchester. I got the tickets, and they were like, I don't know, 30 quid each. And I was like, what? That's insane. Once the tickets were booked, we proceeded to make all the other necessary arrangements for the date, including booking a hotel, finding a babysitter, making dinner reservations, and everything was working out great until the couple actually arrived at the venue. The first clue was the venue was not very full. And I was like, Catherine said, is he struggling to sell tickets? Then the singer appears on stage. They believed to be the warm-up act, except he started singing one of Luke Combs' best songs, which immediately raised another red flag. But we're still anticipating Luke Combs coming on. Then this guy keeps on singing. And I'm like, is that Luke Combs? I thought he might have shaved his beard off or something. Then she started searching photos of Luke. And then he starts speaking on the microphone between songs in an Irish accent, confirming their suspicions that this was in fact not the real country star. She had bought tickets to a tribute show. She said, we've done some stupid things in our lifetime. Tom pointed out that. And she said, well, this one's right up there. I'm so sorry, babe.
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2: Classic Country WOKR weather. Tonight, showers and thunderstorms, likely with temperatures around 60 degrees and light northwesterly winds. Thursday brings a slight chance of rain showers, then partly sunny, with highs in the mid-70s and light northerly winds. Thursday night turns mostly clear near 60. Friday is sunny and warmer around 82, with Friday night mostly cloudy near 60. Saturday stays mostly cloudy in the mid-80s, with a slight chance of precipitation. Currently, it's cloudy and 68 degrees.
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0: It's Toby Keith here on our Country Music Hump Night. I have my first Texas-size music set coming up. It's 18 Wheels and a Dozen Roses from Kathy Mattea when we come back from this quick break.
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I'm out of peace of my heart. Go ahead, take it, stomp on it, do as you will. Here's Faith Hill doing that old Janis Joplin song.

0: The Judds here on our Country Music Wednesday night get-together. Megan Maroney recently stopped by the Today Show for a special performance and candid interview where she opened up about everything from her style inspiration to the best form of revenge on an ex. While backstage, the Georgia native was asked about drawing fashion inspiration from the one and only Dolly Parton, and Maroney didn't hesitate to praise the country icon for unapologetically embracing who she is. Megan said, "I mean, I just love that she's always 100% herself, and she's definitely a more is more kind of girl. And I feel like as far as my stage looks go, that's kind of how I look at things, too. And she don't care if you don't like it. That's how I feel, too." The conversation turned to relationships then, and when she was asked about the best revenge to get on an ex, Maroney had the perfect answer ready. "Best form of revenge? I would say probably having an arena full of people scream, 'God, I hate how gross you are,' every single night." She said with a laugh she was referring to her fan favorite song, "Who Hurt You." In that track, Maroney sings about a man who won her over with his manufactured smile before revealing his true colors.
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0: There's Joe Diffie, pickup man, here on our Country Music Wednesday night. Number one songs on the chart today in 1965, Buck Owens with Before You Go. That was his seventh release to hit number one. In 1968, Johnny Cash had the number one on the singles chart, Folsom Prison Blues. He was inspired to write that song after seeing the movie Inside the Walls of Folsom Prison that came out in 1951. He saw that movie while serving in West Germany in the Air Force. And one more number one. In 1989, Reba was number one on the chart with her version of the 60s Everly Brothers hit, Kathy's Clown. That would be Reba's 13th number one single.
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2: Classic Country WOKR weather. Tonight, showers and thunderstorms, likely with temperatures around 60 degrees and light northwesterly winds. Thursday brings a slight chance of rain showers, then partly sunny, with highs in the mid-70s and light northerly winds. Thursday night turns mostly clear near 60. Friday is sunny and warmer around 82, with Friday night mostly cloudy near 60. Saturday stays mostly cloudy in the mid-80s, with a slight chance of precipitation. Currently, it's cloudy and 66 degrees.
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0: Here's Michael Peterson with Drink, Swear, Steal, and Lie here on our Country Music Hump Night. 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

0: There's Clay Walker with Hypnotize the Moon here on our Country Music Wednesday night. Brad Paisley gave some lucky fans an unexpected treat on Monday night when he made a surprise appearance at the weekly Whiskey Jam event, taking over at Dierks Bentley's Whiskey Row Bar on Nashville's Broadway with a 45-minute set. Since 2011, this free concert series has become a pretty popular destination for rising stars to showcase their talent among the Nashville music scene. But every so often, a major act like Brad Paisley will unexpectedly pop up on stage. One standout moment from the night came when Brad welcomed songwriter and country artist David Lee Murphy to the stage for a performance of their new collaboration, Hi-Ho Silverado. The pair co-wrote that song with Clint Lagerberg. They kept the energy high by following it up with a performance of Murphy's 94 hit Dust on the Bottle. That surprise set, taking place just a few days after the release of Brad's new 13-track collection, Tackle Box, Volume 1. Paisley will soon take his music on the road with his Brad Paisley Live Tour. It launches August 27th.
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0: There's Vern Gosden here on our Country Music Wednesday night get-together. Here's an interesting note from country music history. It was today in 1961 when Patsy Cline appeared at the Cimarron Ballroom in Tulsa, Oklahoma. That show recorded, and 36 years later, in 1997, the album Live at the Cimarron Ballroom came out. I'll give you one guess as to what the ticket price for that show was in 1961. $1.50.
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2: Classic Country WOKR weather. Tonight, showers and thunderstorms, likely with temperatures around 60 degrees and light northwesterly winds. Thursday brings a slight chance of rain showers, then partly sunny, with highs in the mid-70s and light northerly winds. Thursday night turns mostly clear near 60. Friday is sunny and warmer around 82, with Friday night mostly cloudy near 60. Saturday stays mostly cloudy in the mid-80s, with a slight chance of precipitation. Currently, it's cloudy and 66 degrees.
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0: There's Alabama with Here We Are on our Country Music Hump Night. 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

Here's Jody Messina flipping a coin, deciding where to go. California? That'd be tails for me. Heads, Carolina, let's go.

0: This is Gary Moores here on our Country Music Wednesday night get-together. Riley Green steps into a brand new role as coach on season 30 of NBC's The Voice. And his infamous red chair is getting a custom upgrade. Riley revealed that host and producer Carson Daly helped him customize his chair. He said, Carson Daly was like, well, we're sitting over there, and he said, what are you going to do with your hat? Are you going to wear it during the show? Well, Riley said, well, I can't because the chair, the back of it, you know, you can't wear a cowboy hat with a tall chair like that. I don't know if you've ever had your hat on and been sat in a pickup truck with had one of those tall headrests. You can't wear your hat. You got to take it off. He said, I can't wear it because of the chair back. You can't wear a hat in a tall chair like that. Man, it'd be cool to have a holster for it. And Carson Daly said, well, I'm an executive producer. I can probably get that done. And he did. He made it happen. Now, Riley says, next thing you know, I got a little holster for my hat. Ain't nobody else got that. Green will join the veteran coaches Adam Levine, Kelly Clarkson, along with the new coach Queen Latifah for the upcoming season. Season 30 of The Voice.
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0: Here's Wynonna here on our Country Music Wednesday night. Brian Martin, the guy that you probably never heard of this guy, but he's my Facebook post of the night. I'd love for you to listen to him. And he tells us people who hear this song, I really want them to take away from it. Don't get so deep in the rabbit hole of how everything is going wrong. Try to find the beauty in it. The song, written by Brian Martin alongside Ben Roberts and Stephen Champion, Take It From Me, finds the 38-year-old singer-songwriter pulling from a lifetime of hard-earned experience. He's a former bull rider, army vet, oil rig worker. Brian Martin confronts some of his deepest regrets while offering listeners the kind of advice that only comes from surviving life's darkest moments. He says, take it from me. You'll take it too hard. Take it too deep. Take it too far. You'll take that gun. You'll take a knee. You'll take that Bible and beg and plead. God, please, I can't take it anymore. Lord, just take it from me. Brian Martin on my Facebook post of the night. Check it out at Doyle, spelled D-O-Y-L-E, Doyle King. On Facebook.
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2: Classic Country WOKR weather. Tonight, a chance of rain showers lingers with lows around 60 and light northwesterly winds. Thursday brings a slight chance of rain showers early, then mostly cloudy skies and a high in the mid-70s with light northerly winds. Thursday night turns mostly clear and near 60. Friday stays sunny and warm, near 82. Followed by a mostly cloudy Friday night around 60. Currently, it's cloudy and 67 degrees.
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How old do you think I am? He said. I said, well, I didn't know. He said, I turned 65 about 11 months ago.

0: Here's old Tom T. Hall, the original storyteller in country music. I have one note from country music history I want to share before I have to get out of here. It was 1986, tonight in Nashville, Tennessee. Singer Paul Davis, who had a couple of number one country hits with Marie Osmond and Tanya Tucker. Paul survived a shooting in Nashville. He was leaving a hotel on Music Row with a female companion when an unidentified man walked up, demanded his wallet, and then shot him in the stomach. Well, he went to the hospital, and of course, Paul was okay, but dang, boy. You know, yeah, here's my wallet, man. Like Tim McGraw says, here's my wallet, take my grandpa's watch, take my keys, take my car. Just don't take that girl, and please, don't shoot me.
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Steve Warner and those Kansas City Lights. Yeah, one of the sweetest guys in all of country music. I'm Linda. Glad to be here. Glad you're here with Hal Ketchum and Small Town Saturday Night.

0: It's Dolly Parton, Love's Like a Butterfly. Dolly, who just lost her oldest brother this week, and very sad. I guess around the one-year anniversary of when Carl passed away, her husband of 60 years. Rascal Flatts on the way, and Hank Jr.
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1: 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I have some old letters like that where people would sign off like that. I usually put a big smiley face with the tongue sticking out. That's usually my signature. 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
3: Classic Country WOKR weather. Tonight, a chance of rain showers lingers with lows around 60 and light northwesterly winds. Thursday brings a slight chance of rain showers early, then mostly cloudy skies and a high in the mid-70s with light northerly winds. Thursday night turns mostly clear and near 60. Friday stays sunny and warm, near 82, followed by a mostly cloudy Friday night around 60. Currently, it's cloudy and 68 degrees.
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Reba McEntire, why haven't I heard from you? You know, Reba McEntire's daddy was a legend in his own right. Clark McEntire, he was a three-time world rodeo steer roper and a pro rodeo Hall of Famer. 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

0: He's got a saddle right at home at Rehoboth Place, if you ever get a chance to see that. Hey, we got more favorites coming up in just a bit with Garth and Sawyer Brown.
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Mamas, don't let your babies grow up to be cowboys, Waylon and Willie. I'm Linda. Thanks again for hanging out with us. Johnny Lee and the story about picking up strangers.

0: Highway 101 and that walking, talking, crying, barely beaten, broken heart. 702 from Emerson Drive from Canada and Fall Into Me. Hey, I've got more on the way with Jody Messina and Ricky Skaggs.
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0: the Judds, and I know where I'm going. Yeah, Wynonna has her new album coming out here in September. I can't wait. The end of September. And looks like it's going to be a lot of fun, called The Hard Truth. She said she had just such a great time writing songs with this project. And, of course, Cactus Mosier right there next to her through a lot of it. So much fun.
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2: Classic Country WOKR weather. Tonight, a chance of rain showers lingers with lows around 60 and light northwesterly winds. Thursday brings a slight chance of rain showers early, then mostly cloudy skies and a high in the mid-70s with light northerly winds. Thursday night turns mostly clear and near 60. Friday stays sunny and warm, near 82, followed by a mostly cloudy Friday night around 60. Currently, it's cloudy and 66 degrees.
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0: Jody Messina. Yeah, that's a way. One of the most positive people ever. I love her. Such a great spirit. And she just put out a new album, too. Some really good music. Clint Black in just a minute. Mark Chestnut, too.
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Kenny Rogers, Coward of the County. There's a movie based on that song, too. You can probably find it on YouTube now. That one, and of course, the movie To the Gambler. So fun. Dan Zeal's in a minute. Martina, too, right now. It's Red Akins. That Ain't My Truck.

0: Stan Seals and Addicted. Yeah, there are a bunch of singers who got together and created this great tribute album to Dan Seals coming out in late August. We'll keep you posted. Mark Will's on the way and Stuffer Mandrell.
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0: That was always one of those fun songs to dance to. 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
2: Classic Country WOKR weather. Tonight, a chance of rain showers lingers with lows around 60 and light northwesterly winds. Thursday brings a slight chance of rain showers early, then mostly cloudy skies and a high in the mid-70s with light northerly winds. Thursday night turns mostly clear and near 60. Friday stays sunny and warm, near 82, followed by a mostly cloudy Friday night around 60. Currently, it's cloudy and 68 degrees.
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0: Keith Whitley, Don't Close Your Eyes, song written by the great Don Schlitz, who just passed away earlier this year. Alabama on the way, and Toby.
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Marty Robbins, story of Felina. Yeah, some relationships just should never have happened. This is bad news, right? Here's Dolly and Jolene.

0: And don't break my heart, my achy, breaky heart. Hey, on the way, I've got Travis Tritt, stuff from the Oaks, too. And a classic from David Ball.
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0: It's Dwight Yoakam and Little Ways. I've got more on the way with Alan Jackson and Rascal Flatts.
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2: Classic Country WOKR weather. Tonight, a chance of rain showers lingers with lows around 60 and light northwesterly winds. Thursday brings a slight chance of rain showers early, then mostly cloudy skies and a high in the mid-70s with light northerly winds. Thursday night turns mostly clear and near 60. Friday stays sunny and warm, near 82, followed by a mostly cloudy Friday night around 60. Currently, it's cloudy and 65 degrees.
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restless heart, and why does it have to be? Hey, thanks again for hanging out with us, making us part of your everyday. Reba McEntire, still one of the greatest country music videos ever. Of course, her take on that song from Bobby Gentry from back in the day. Here's Fancy and Reba.

0: George Strait. Yeah, one of those great songs is Slow Dance 2 and Baby Blue. I've got more favorites in a couple of minutes. John Anderson with one that always makes my heart beat faster. And stuff from Tracy.
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0: Clint Black, who thankfully is doing much better after that diagnosis of tonsillitis and just a really bad tonsil infection. You know, when you're an adult, that stuff is just brutal. Skaggs on the way and Willie Nelson.
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2: Classic Country WOKR weather. Tonight, a chance of rain showers lingers with lows around 60 and light northwesterly winds. Thursday brings a slight chance of rain showers early, then mostly cloudy skies and a high in the mid-70s with light northerly winds. Thursday night turns mostly clear and near 60. Friday stays sunny and warm, near 82, followed by a mostly cloudy Friday night around 60. Currently, it's cloudy and 63 degrees.
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0: One of those great voices. You can always pick him out. John Anderson. I got it made. Dania Tucker on the way. And Rodney Atkins.
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one of those songs I've been playing for decades, and every time I play it, I get something new out of it. Don Williams. And Lord, I hope this day is good. I hope it's an especially great day for you. Here's John Conley, Common Man.

0: Martina, to Daly's out there checking her garden. I tell you, of all the country singers, I really am enjoying her videos where she's talking about the stuff that she's harvesting and what you should be planting now for the fall. She's so much fun. Hey, on the way, Vince Gill and Chris Ledoux.
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0: Naomi Daniel with a real good feel good song. It was always his goal to make music that would make you smile. He didn't want to do a lot of drinking and cheating songs. He just wanted to do stuff that would make people just make their day a little bit better. 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
2: Classic Country WOKR weather. Thursday brings a slight chance of rain showers, then partly sunny skies with a high near 76 and light northerly winds. Thursday night stays mostly clear and around 60. Friday is sunny and warmer with lower 80s. Friday night turns mostly cloudy near 65. Saturday stays mostly cloudy early, then a chance of showers and thunderstorms with highs in the mid 80s. Saturday night, showers and thunderstorms become likely around 65. Currently, it's cloudy and 63 degrees.
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0: Trisha Yearwood and How Do I Live, one of those songs that Leanne Rimes also covered around the same time, but the pop stations would play the Leanne Rimes version and the country stations were playing the Trisha version, How Do I Live. In just a bit, I've got Wynonna and Toby.
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2: Beef cattle producers in our region will be interested in a new report from the American Farm Bureau Federation. Here's Chad Smith with that report.
6: The USDA released the July cattle inventory and July cattle on feed reports last week. Barrett Nelson, an economist with the American Farm Bureau Federation, said the two reports offer a good snapshot of the current U.S. cattle industry.
7: The inventory of all cattle and calves in the United States totaled 94.2 million head on July 1st of this year. Now, this was up 200,000 head. This is the first increase in the July cattle inventory dating back to 2018. This is the second increase in beef replacement heifers that we've seen in a row.

0: So this increase represents the first meaningful sign of heifer retention and potential herd rebuilding in nearly a decade.
1: Chad Smith, Washington.
2: Stay tuned. Your daily pearl of wisdom is coming up next.
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6: 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The cream always rises to the top. Thank you, Jack, for that pearl of wisdom. You're on Farm and I'm Ish.
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Lord, she was hotter than a $2 pistol. 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

Keep an eye on that man of yours, because she is single yet once again. It's Janie Fricke. Following his grand finale concert at Nissan Stadium last month, Alan Jackson welcomed his fifth grandchild this month on the 9th of July. Named Samuel Hudson Carrington, he has a lot more time to spend with his grandkids these days, being retired from stage. A little bit of this, a little bit of that, it all adds up.

0: she got inspired to write this song as she was sitting in the audience of the Grammy Awards. Everybody that evening was winning Grammys except for her, Roseanne Cash, the lead-off single to the album Rhythm and Romance. What she did win out of the deal was her fourth number one hit, I Don't Know Why You Don't Want Me. Jody Messina, Kenny Chesney, Alabama, all coming up in just a bit.
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0: It's Alabama. Salute to the fine working folk of America, putting in those 40 hours each week for a living. Good morning. Today's the 30th of July, and for better than 10 years, every day without fail, he has been reciting the Pledge of Allegiance on Facebook Live. Neil McCoy celebrates his 68th birthday today. Also the birthday of Arnold Schwarzenegger, Lisa Kudrow, Hilary Swank, Lawrence Fishburne, Vivica Fox, Gina Rodriguez, Christopher Nolan, and Daniel DiMaggio. It's also the birthday of Henry Ford, born on the 30th of July in 1863. Johnny Cash and Reba McEntire are coming up.
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3: ABC News, I'm Sherry Preston. The U.S. military completing what it says was a heavy wave of strikes against Iran overnight, response to an earlier Iranian missile attack on a U.S. base in Jordan. New polling from Quinnipiac University showing 66% of voters say the war with Iran has not been worth fighting. Israeli Prime Minister Benjamin Netanyahu in Washington this week saying of President Trump,
4: he's got basically three options. One, to indeed succeed making a deal. Two, to continue the blockade. Three, to take military action. Anything that will produce the end of Iran's nuclear program is what we want. That's our common goal. We talked about it.
3: He spoke with ABC's Lindsay Davis. The Dow tumbling 1,100 points in its worst loss since April of 2025, in part because of renewed fighting, in part because investors continue to worry about inflation. Some 80,000 evacuees forced out by wildfires in France now being allowed back in their homes. This is ABC News. Days after the powerful earthquake in southern Japan, rescue workers are still trying to find survivors in the rubble of buildings. The death toll now at least 25 people. After the arrest last month of Milwaukee of an NFL quarterback or former one on suspicion of driving under the influence, ABC's Aaron Katursky says police have now released their body cam video.
5: Former Dallas Cowboys star turned television analyst Tony Romo, remaining calm and courteous, asks to call his lawyer.
6: It's a lot of call my lawyer, man.
7: You're not.
5: He's handcuffed and transported to the police station to perform a field sobriety test. The deputy informs him why he's there. She says a search of his backpack turned up small, unopened bottles of booze, and documents obtained today by ABC News say police found an open bottle of alcohol on the passenger side of the vehicle.
3: Romo not formally charged yet. He is expected in court in September. DoorDash might soon be dashing through the air. The company says it's won FAA approval to build and fly a custom fleet of delivery drones. I'm Sherry Preston. ABC News.
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8: Good morning. 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
9: One person is in the hospital after a serious assault in Greece Wednesday night. Police say four people have been detained. The suspects were inside a home at the corner of Mason Avenue and Williams Road and refused to come out before eventually cooperating. No weapons were recovered from the scene. The identity and condition of the victim has not been released. Two people were rescued from a house fire on Brooks Avenue in Rochester Wednesday afternoon. Fire started in the attic around 3:30 p.m. There's no word on the cause of the fire. A dog died in the fire. Both people are expected to survive. Because of water damage to the home, both people have been displaced. The Red Cross is assisting them. A Rochester man is facing charges after New York State police say he raped a 15-year-old boy who he met online. 40-year-old Tasha Evans was arrested Friday. State police began investigating last October after getting a referral from the Office of Children and Family Services. Investigators say the victim communicated with Evans through the Tinder app before meeting with him. The sexual assault happened September 30th. Evans is charged with two felonies, third-degree rape, and use of a child less than 17 in a sexual performance. He was taken to the Monroe County Jail and held for arraignment. Greece police are searching for the suspect who robbed a bank on Monday. A suspect robbed the Citizen Bank on Dewey Avenue and then left the scene. Police tried to establish a perimeter, but the suspect was not caught. Investigation remains ongoing. Officers are not releasing any further information. Party in the Park continues tonight at MLK Junior Park with performances by the band Start Making Sense and The Dip. Gates open at 5. The music starts at 6:30. General admission for the concert is $7. Children under 12 get in for free. People are allowed to bring one sealed bottle of water, but lawn chairs, bicycles, skateboards, inline skates, and pets are prohibited. Saturday's Powerball jackpot will increase to an estimated $707 million as no players match those six numbers during Wednesday night's drawing.
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7: Classic Country WOKR weather. Thursday brings a slight chance of rain showers, then partly sunny skies, with a high near 76 and light northerly winds. Thursday night stays mostly clear and around 60. Friday is sunny and warmer, with lower 80s. Friday night turns mostly cloudy near 65. Saturday stays mostly cloudy early, then a chance of showers and thunderstorms, with highs in the mid-80s. Saturday night, showers and thunderstorms become likely around 65. Currently, it's light rain and 65 degrees.
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Yeah, Red Rider, this is the Cottonmouth and the Psycho Billy Cadillac. Come on. Haul. This is the Cottonmouth and Negatory on the cost of this motion.

0: I think there's at least three camps when it comes to retiring from the music business. Some are on never-ending farewell tours. Some have retired, but after a while have come back. And then there are those that have never looked back, like Barbara Mandrell, Ricky Van Shelton, and the Forster Sisters. And John Michael Montgomery might be in that group, too. After his grand finale show in Lexington, Kentucky last year, he sold his tour bus, bought himself an RV, and enjoys spending time with his grandkids a whole lot these days. Coming up, some Paul Overstreet and also Carrie Underwood.
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It didn't take but 15 minutes to write her biggest hit. Stand By Your Man was penned by both Tammy Wynette and her producer, Billy Sherrill. Leanne Rimes, Doug Stone, Lori Morgan, and Hank Jr. coming up in a matter of minutes for you. Here's the King, George Strait.

0: The second song he released from his self-titled debut album, it's 14 minutes old, from Doug Stone, who got an early start in music, learning how to play guitar with help from his mom at the age of 5, entertaining crowds as a teenager at his hometown skating rink. By the time he got into his early 20s, he was working as a mechanic during the day and playing the local bar scene and VFW functions at night. It wasn't until he was in his early 30s that he scored his record deal, and things really started to take off from there. We got Lori Morgan and some Hank Jr. coming up here in just a bit.
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Jones is making steam. 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My old lady said, I know what you're thinking. I said, now, honey, don't you know all

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1: From his album 5-0, a top five hit from the collection, This Ain't Dallas. It's Hank Jr., who's on the road this summer in Guilford, New Hampshire tomorrow night, and then heading to Bangor, Maine for a show on Saturday. On the way, Brooks and Dunn, and also Tracy Lawrence.
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4: ABC News, I'm Sherry Preston. Bargain hunters may be looking to buy some stocks early this morning. Futures pointing to a slightly higher open after the huge sell-off on Wednesday. The Dow seeing its biggest drop in more than a year amid questions about what the Fed will be doing with interest rates. It's keeping rates steady for now, but there are three Fed governors who have voted to raise rates in September. This is the U.S. overnight carried out what CENTCOM is calling a heavy wave of attacks on Iran. But ABC's Mary Bruce says when it comes to the war,
5: Americans increasingly gloomy. A new Quinnipiac poll shows 66% of voters say the war with Iran has not been worth fighting. Trump says he's still hoping to strike a deal with Iran.
4: Iran launching fresh attacks of its own. Jordan this morning saying it knocked down five Iranian missiles. With two Republican senators still not fully on board with Todd Blanche's nomination to get the attorney general job permanently, the Senate Judiciary Committee has postponed a vote that was set to take place today. This is ABC News. Buttoning down D.C. for the Grand Prix. Freedom 250 IndyCar race is scheduled to take place around the National Mall next month. ABC's Dave Packer has a preview.
6: As IndyCars circle Washington, D.C.'s most famous monuments on the weekend of August 22nd and 23rd, security will be dialed up to 11.
7: You're going to see a very high level of uniform presence throughout the city and around this event.
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6: Dave Packer, ABC News.
4: There have been more than 250 aftershocks since the powerful earthquake in Japan this week. Death toll 34 people. Almost a year after Matt Damon won $1 million on Who Wants to Be a Millionaire, his OG bestie Ben Affleck did the same last night. The final question was about the names of the pardoned Thanksgiving turkeys. Sherry Preston, ABC News.
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9: A Canandaigua man faces a criminal charge following an investigation into undisclosed income and social services benefits. Ontario County Sheriff's investigators arrested 62-year-old Michael Ventra of Routes 5 and 20 Tuesday afternoon. He's charged with one count of welfare fraud in the fifth degree. The arrest follows an investigation that began when a social welfare examiner with the Ontario County DSS suspected Ventra failed to report income for benefit eligibility purposes. Investigators determined Ventra allegedly received $807 more in benefits than he was entitled to, had the income been properly disclosed. Ventra was issued an appearance ticket and is scheduled to answer the charge in Hopewell Town Court. A man has been charged after an incident Wednesday at the now-vacant Wyndham Downtown Rochester Hotel on State Street. Rochester police responded to the building around 5:20 a.m., with initial reports indicating a gun or knife may have been involved in an incident, along with a possible stabbing. Officers found three people inside the building and determined that no stabbing had occurred. No gun was found. Police say a 28-year-old man had threatened an 18-year-old man and a 17-year-old with a knife. The 28-year-old man was charged with menacing. Two teens were determined to be victims and were not charged. The incident remains under investigation. Hotel has been vacant since the city shut it down last month due to fire and building code violations. The 56th annual Puerto Rican Festival will be kicking off today, Thursday, at Parcel 5, with dozens of local food and retail vendors expected to set up shop for the three-day run. Today is free admission. There'll be lots of children's activities happening, boxing on Saturday, and the Puerto Rican Parade also on Saturday. This year, four local musicians are set to take the stage. Performances at Honey Oil Lake will continue tomorrow from 6:30 to 8:30 p.m. Tomorrow, July 31st, enjoy the music of Warren Paul. Performances are free and open to the public. Performances at Honey Oil Lake are held at the gazebo on Route 20. If it rains, the concert will be canceled.
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0: Thursday brings a slight chance of rain showers, then partly sunny skies, with a high near 76 and light northerly winds. Thursday night stays mostly clear and around 60. Friday is sunny and warmer, with lower 80s. Friday night turns mostly cloudy near 65. Saturday stays mostly cloudy early, then a chance of showers and thunderstorms, with highs in the mid-80s. Saturday night, showers and thunderstorms become likely around 65. Currently, it's cloudy and 63 degrees.
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0: It's Tracy Lawrence, who's originally from Atlanta. Not Atlanta in the Peach State, but instead the Lone Star State, Atlanta, Texas. On his No Alibis tour this summer, which he has recently extended, he'll now be performing tour dates all the way into October. Coming up in just a bit, some Dwight Yoakam and also Sarah Evans.
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It's the Nitty Gritty Dirt Band, who wrapped up their All the Good Times farewell tour in Denver, Colorado earlier this year. Though they are taking a permanent break from heavy touring, they actively plan to keep writing, singing, and recording music together now and in the future. Sawyer Brown, Eddie Rabin, and George Jones coming up a little later in the hour. Here's Shenandoah.

0: song was originally recorded by the Nitty Gritty Dirt Band until a record executive decided that it needed a more Raven-esque Cajun pop delivery. The song became Eddie Raven's last number one hit, Joe Knows How to Live. Good morning. Today is the 30th of July. It is Share a Hug Day. It's Paperback Book Day. It's also National Intern Day, Father-in-Law Day, National Cheesecake Day, and also Chili Dog Day. Coming up, George Jones, Billy Currington, and Terry Clark.
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2: 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New York Giants football receiver Malik Nabers participating in individual drills during the Giants' first practice of the summer. That does not mean anything yet on his week one availability. Even though he is able to participate, he is continuing to come back from an ACL and meniscus tear in his right knee, and he is not yet 100%. Yankees baseball, tough one yesterday. They lose to the White Sox in 12 innings by a 6-5 score. Series finale today, Ryan Weathers on the mound. Mets split a doubleheader against the Braves yesterday. They win game 1-3-2. They lose game 2-1-0. And now they are set to begin a series against Miami with Nolan McClain on the mound.
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0: song was written by rock and roller Warren Zevon. His most famous song is probably Werewolves of London. It was originally a hit for Linda Ronstadt, who celebrated her 80th birthday earlier this month. Terry Clark's version did quite well, too. It's Poor, Poor, Pitiful Me. Terry this summer is hanging out with Alabama on their farewell tour and playing her own concert dates, too. On the way, some Waylon Jennings and Eddie Rabbit.
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3: ABC News, I'm Sherry Preston. Fresh attacks across the Middle East. Jordan saying it had to shoot down several Iranian missiles. Kuwait says an Iranian strike hit a Chinese company, killing one person. And CENTCOM carrying out strikes overnight after President Trump declared,
4: "We're going to hit him very hard."
3: That military action, one of three options that Israeli Prime Minister Benjamin Netanyahu sees for the way forward. Netanyahu spoke with ABC's Lindsay Davis around the ways forward this week.
5: He's got basically three options. One, to indeed succeed in making a deal. Two, to continue the blockade. Three, to take military action. Anything that will produce the end of Iran's nuclear program is what we want. That's our common goal. We talked about it.
3: Stock markets may be ready to rebound a bit after a day that saw the Dow sink by 1,100 points. Its worst sell-off in more than a year. Search teams looking for a 10-year-old swept away by floodwaters in northern New Jersey. This is ABC News. The fastest-growing Ebola outbreak in history has killed more than 1,500 people in eastern Congo, marking a 50% increase in just a week. Explosive new allegations against a popular Oscar winner. He is denying it strongly, but the accusations are there. Here's ABC's Kana Whitworth.
6: Jared Leto is facing new allegations of sexual misconduct from multiple women in the BBC documentary Jared Leto, Hollywood's Dark Secret. ABC has not independently verified these claims. Four of the women say they were teenagers when they met Leto, who was in his 30s and 40s. Leto denying the allegations, saying in a statement, "I have never sexually assaulted anyone in my entire life. These claims are absolutely and categorically false."
3: U-Haul is out with its mid-year statistics on who is moving where based on one-way rentals of trucks and trailers. Baby boomers are flocking to the Carolinas, according to the DIY moving company, while millennials and members of Gen X are headed to Texas and Florida. I'm Sherry Preston, ABC News.
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7: Good morning. 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
8: One person is in the hospital after a serious assault in Greece Wednesday night. Police say four people have been detained. The suspects were inside a home at the corner of Mason Avenue and Williams Road and refused to come out before eventually cooperating. No weapons were recovered from the scene. The identity and condition of the victim has not been released. Two people were rescued from a house fire on Brooks Avenue in Rochester Wednesday afternoon. Fire started in the attic around 3:30 p.m. There's no word on the cause of the fire. A dog died in the fire. Both people are expected to survive. Because of water damage to the home, both people have been displaced. The Red Cross is assisting them. A Rochester man is facing charges after New York State police say he raped a 15-year-old boy who he met online. 40-year-old Tasha Evans was arrested Friday. State police began investigating last October after getting a referral from the Office of Children and Family Services. Investigators say the victim communicated with Evans through the Tinder app before meeting with him. The sexual assault happened September 30th. Evans is charged with two felonies, third-degree rape, and use of a child less than 17 in a sexual performance. He was taken to the Monroe County Jail and held for arraignment. Greece police are searching for the suspect who robbed a bank on Monday. A suspect robbed the Citizen Bank on Dewey Avenue and then left the scene. Police tried to establish a perimeter, but the suspect was not caught. Investigation remains ongoing. Officers are not releasing any further information. Party in the Park continues tonight at MLK Junior Park with performances by the band Start Making Sense and The Dip. Gates open at 5. The music starts at 6:30. General admission for the concert is $7. Children under 12 get in for free. People are allowed to bring one sealed bottle of water, but lawn chairs, bicycles, skateboards, inline skates, and pets are prohibited. Saturday's Powerball jackpot will increase to an estimated $707 million as no players matched all six numbers during Wednesday night's drawing.
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2: Classic Country WOKR weather. Thursday brings a slight chance of rain showers, then partly sunny skies, with a high near 76 and light northerly winds. Thursday night stays mostly clear and around 60. Friday is sunny and warmer, with lower 80s. Friday night turns mostly cloudy near 65. Saturday stays mostly cloudy early, then a chance of showers and thunderstorms, with highs in the mid-80s. Saturday night, showers and thunderstorms become likely around 65. Currently, it's cloudy and 64 degrees.
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0: It's Easy Come, Easy Go, a song co-written by Aaron Barker and Dean Dillon. Dillon at the time was not only writing songs, but recording them too, and wanted to record Easy Come, Easy Go himself until record producer Tony Brown convinced him that if George Strait recorded it, it would become a number one hit and mean a lot more money for Dean Dillon in the long run. Dean gave that some thought for a minute or two, walked back into Brown's office and said, "I'm going to give up singing and just write songs instead." George Strait went on to record what became his 26th number one hit, and Dean Dillon did all right by the song, too. Joe Diffie and some Toby Keith coming up next.
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0: 50 cents. No phone, no boo, no pets. I ain't got no cigarettes, but 2 hours of push.
1: As Roger Miller was writing the song, he had the first verse worked out in moments when he borrowed the words from a sign he passed by that said trailers for sale or rent. From that point, he got stuck. So like the character in the song, he hit the road. And within 6 weeks' time, he put together what became his biggest hit, King of the Road. Randy Travis, Michelle Wright, Brooks and Dunn coming up a little later in the hour. Here's Dan Seals.

0: One of her biggest hits here in the States, it's Take It Like a Man from Canadian country music star Michelle Wright, who's getting ready for a major 24-date acoustic Canadian tour, and that'll be running through the fall of this year. Coming up, Brooks and Dunn, and also Brad Paisley and Dolly Parton.
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0: The heartache will get you if the fall doesn't. It's Janie Fricke. Over the years, his films have grossed over $4 billion worldwide. Films from the Terminator franchise, Predator, Total Recall, Kindergarten Cop, and so many other great movies. And today, at the age of 79, he's working on even more films. Happy birthday to Arnold Schwarzenegger, Winona Judd, and the Desert Rose Band are coming up next.
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2: ABC News, I'm Sherry Preston. Attacks from both sides in the Middle East, with the U.S. striking Iranian targets and Iran hitting back. ABC News senior political correspondent Rachel Scott is at the White House.
3: The U.S. launching retaliatory strikes against Iran. The Pentagon calling it a powerful response after the regime targeted American forces in the region.
4: We're going to be hitting them very hard because it's our turn to hit them. They know it's coming. They're asking us not to do it.
3: The war only escalating across the Middle East. Two ships, one owned by the U.S., were hit in an apparent drone strike off Egypt's coast.
2: Jordan this morning says it shot down five Iranian missiles. One apparently got through in Kuwait, hitting a building, killing one person. Oil prices have dropped a bit. Brent crude now trading at just under $90 a barrel. Wall Street is looking to rebound after yesterday's huge sell-off following the Dow's worst day in more than a year. Stock futures are pointing to a higher opening this morning at the bell. This is ABC News. With just weeks until the fall semester begins, hundreds of prospective students at Howard University remain in limbo. The school says it unenrolled more than 500 freshmen who missed tuition and financial aid deadlines last week. Many of the incoming students say they never received notifications of the critical July 10th deadline until it had already passed. However, interim Howard president Dr. Wayne Frederick says,
5: I can imagine the enormous pressure it puts puts everyone under. The reality is, though, over 2,200 students and families did exactly what we expected them to do and followed the policies and procedures and met the deadline, which means that I feel that our communication was pretty comprehensive.
2: A public library in coastal Australia has had a book returned 150 years late. A man recently found it during home renovations. If they had charged the fine, which they won't, it would have been more than $19,000. Sherry Preston, ABC News.
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7: A Canandaigua man faces a criminal charge following an investigation into undisclosed income and social services benefits. Ontario County Sheriff's investigators arrested 62-year-old Michael Ventra of Routes 5 and 20 Tuesday afternoon. He's charged with one count of welfare fraud in the fifth degree. The arrest follows an investigation that began when a social welfare examiner with the Ontario County DSS suspected Ventra failed to report income for benefit eligibility purposes. Investigators determined Ventra allegedly received $807 more in benefits than he was entitled to, had the income been properly disclosed. Ventra was issued an appearance ticket and is scheduled to answer the charge in Hopewell Town Court. A man has been charged after an incident Wednesday at the now-vacant Wyndham Downtown Rochester Hotel on State Street. Rochester police responded to the building around 5:20 a.m. with initial reports indicating a gun or knife may have been involved in an incident, along with a possible stabbing. Officers found three people inside the building and determined that no stabbing had occurred. No gun was found. Police say a 28-year-old man had threatened an 18-year-old man and a 17-year-old with a knife. The 28-year-old man was charged with menacing. Two teens were determined to be victims and were not charged. The incident remains under investigation. Hotel has been vacant since the city shut it down last month due to fire and building code violations. The 56th annual Puerto Rican Festival will be kicking off today, Thursday, at Parcel 5, with dozens of local food and retail vendors expected to set up shop for the three-day run. Today is free admission. There'll be lots of children's activities happening, boxing on Saturday, and the Puerto Rican Parade also on Saturday. This year, four local musicians are set to take the stage. Performances at Honey Oil Lake will continue tomorrow from 6:30 to 8:30 p.m. Tomorrow, July 31st, enjoy the music of Warren Paul. Performances are free and open to the public. Performances at Honey Oil Lake are held at the gazebo on Route 20. If it rains, the concert will be canceled.
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9: Classic Country WOKR weather. Thursday brings a slight chance of rain showers, then partly sunny skies, with a high near 76 and light northerly winds. Thursday night stays mostly clear and around 60. Friday is sunny and warmer, with lower 80s. Friday night turns mostly cloudy near 65. Saturday stays mostly cloudy early, then a chance of showers and thunderstorms, with highs in the mid-80s. Saturday night, showers and thunderstorms become likely around 65. Currently, it's foggy and misty and 66 degrees.
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Well, it's just a little party.

0: there's a whole lot of us that can think back. There's a whole lot of us who can think of somebody in our past that if we could bring them back around and have them here for just a little while longer, you may want for nothing more. And Diamond Rio captures that feeling so well in the song. It's One More Day, coming up Alabama, and also Dierks Bentley.
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As a matter of fact, good example of it right here, and a great remake, Travis Tritt, and a little story about taking it easy.

0: Ain't that a good way to put it? Well, I tell you, if it's going like that in that direction, all indicators right there, then it's love. There you go with the gentle giant Don Williams helping us out. They say that about 6 out of 10 women admit that they're willing to kiss a guy on the first date if he talks about his mother. That kind of surprised me right there when I read that, but that's what they say. 6 out of 10 admitting that. So, gentlemen, kind of keep that in mind.
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0: Doggone it. Must be doing something pretty good right there. And I think she liked your technique, The Way You Love Me. And that, of course, Faith Hill right here at the station with the best country hits for sure. Beg Your Pardon, Never Did, Promise You a Rose Garden. Lynn Anderson kind of explain everything about that situation in a moment or two for sure.
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2: Classic Country WOKR weather. Thursday brings a slight chance of rain showers, then partly sunny skies, with a high near 76 and light northerly winds. Thursday night stays mostly clear and around 60. Friday is sunny and warmer, with lower 80s. Friday night turns mostly cloudy near 65. Saturday stays mostly cloudy early, then a chance of showers and thunderstorms, with highs in the mid-80s. Saturday night, showers and thunderstorms become likely around 65. Currently, it's rain and 63 degrees.
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0: Right here, doggone it, in the real world. And Alan Jackson putting up fine and dandy way right there, the way he's singing that thing. And boy, wake up to reality on that one. Is there life out there? Reba McEntire asking that question. We'll have that for you right around the corner. And if I can get some more in for you after her, well, I'll definitely try my bestest for sure.
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0: Good way to put it. And it's just part of life. As you go through life, you're just learning as you go. And that, of course, Rick Trevino. My wife and I are watching the concert for Pope Leo, the concert with the kids that was there. Andrea Bocelli was also on stage. And I got to notice, my wife and I both noticed stage left, right there to the left of Andrea and the Pope, was this massive tree, as a matter of fact. And you might check it out right there if you watch the thing. It's an ancient holm oak. It was known as Methuselah, as a matter of fact. It's a gigantic thing. And the girth around that thing is around 16 feet and been around for centuries and centuries. So I hope you get to check it out. But boy, that tree really caught my attention. But bunch of small things in life, I guess. Anyway, I just thought I'd pass it along for you. If you watch it, maybe you can check it out too. You'll see it stage left over on the right side of your screen. So check it out. Just wanted to pass it along for you.
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0: Not sure when that day is going to arrive, but hopefully sooner rather than later. But any day now, it'll be here. Ronnie Millsap winding down that set. She's not too happy. Yeah, Barbara Mandrell kind of expressing herself about that sleeping single in a double bed situation we'll have for you right around the corner.
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2: Classic Country WOKR weather. Today stays mostly sunny near 76 degrees with light northerly winds and only a slight chance of precipitation. Tonight turns mostly clear and cool around 60 with light northwesterly winds. Friday is sunny and warmer in the lower 80s with light west winds. Friday night stays mostly cloudy around 65. Saturday brings a slight chance of showers and thunderstorms. Then those chances grow Saturday night. Currently, it's foggy and misty and 63 degrees.
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0: 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And think about it now. You shouldn't kiss me like this if you don't mean it like that. Good way to put it for sure. Randy Travis helping us out. I told you so. Got that lined out and ready to go right around the corner.
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0: Bottom line, I think they know what they're singing about right there, so ain't nothing wrong going that direction. Let's just kind of heed what they're saying. Hang on to your heart. Good way to put it. That, of course, Exile helping us out. Experts say the key to a great relationship, well, you got to figure out your partner's love language right there and do more of that. Now, the languages include things like words of affirmation, acts of service right there. 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Quality time, physical touch, and, you know, receiving gifts, things like that. And probably that relationship that you've got going on, if you're doing those things, go a long, long way, be around a long, long time.
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0: showing up dead in the nick of time right there, too. I saw the light. Wynonna Judd sounded mighty fine and great music in that one, too. Waylon and Willie teaming up. Get you some information about that good-hearted woman just moments away.
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2: Beef cattle producers in our region will be interested in a new report from the American Farm Bureau Federation. Here's Chad Smith with that report.
6: The USDA released the July cattle inventory and July cattle on feed reports last week. Barrett Nelson, an economist with the American Farm Bureau Federation, said the two reports offer a good snapshot of the current U.S. cattle industry.
7: The inventory of all cattle and calves in the United States totaled 94.2 million head on July 1st of this year. Now, this was up 200,000 head. This is the first increase in the July cattle inventory dating back to 2018. This is the second increase in beef replacement heifers that we've seen in a row. So this increase represents the first meaningful sign of heifer retention and potential herd rebuilding in nearly a decade.
6: Chad Smith, Washington.
2: 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Our pearl of wisdom comes from listener Jack Rains, who says, when you're raising kids, do your best and be patient. The cream always rises to the top. Thank you, Jack, for that pearl of wisdom. You're on Farm and I'm Ish.
8: ABC News, I'm Sherry Preston. The U.S. economy expanded at a sluggish 1.5% pace from April through June. Consumer spending up as prices rose. The Fed's preferred rate of inflation, personal consumption expenditure, showing it grew at 3.7%, at pace since June from a year ago. One of the things we're all paying more for these days, energy. Here's ABC's Elizabeth Schulze.
9: A new estimate this morning from Moody's Analytics shows that the typical American household has now spent an extra $672 in gas, diesel, home heating, and jet fuel expenses combined since the start of the Iran war. Gas Money is also predicting that drivers will see the highest prices for the month of August on record.
8: The U.S. and Iran exchanging barrages of missiles once again overnight. Members of the European Football Association agreeing to jointly boycott FIFA competitions in the future in protest of a new private equity plan for the World Cup would be run by Jared Kushner's brother. This is ABC News. Buttoning down D.C. for the upcoming Grand Prix, the Freedom 250 IndyCar race scheduled to take place around the National Mall next month, and they're getting ready for it. Here's ABC's Dave Packer.
10: As IndyCars circle Washington, D.C.'s most famous monuments on the weekend of August 22nd and 23rd, security will be dialed up to 11.
11: You're going to see a very high level of uniform presence throughout the city and around this event.
10: Secret Service Deputy Director Matthew Quinn.
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10: Plus countermeasures for possible drones.
11: We're all on the same plan to make sure that this event goes off as safely and successfully as possible.
10: Dave Packer, ABC News.
8: Almost a year after Matt Damon won $1 million on Who Wants to Be a Millionaire, his OG bestie Ben Affleck did the same. The final question was about the names of pardoned Thanksgiving turkeys. His money will go to the Eastern Congo Initiative. I'm Sherry Preston, ABC News.
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13: Downtown Canandaigua will serve as the go-to spot for artists and art lovers, especially those who call on Canandaigua and the other Finger Lakes for inspiration. Final Friday's Art Walk is scheduled for 3 to 8 p.m. tomorrow, Friday, July 31st. Artists, galleries, interactive experiences, live music, artisan goods, and downtown businesses throughout the historic district will be showcasing works with the theme, Inspired by the Lakes. Visitors who stroll to each participating stop and complete their art walk guide will be entered for a chance to win $100 in downtown Canandaigua gift certificates. Admission is free, and open to the public. A Livonia man was arrested Tuesday following an investigation into stolen funds from a Farmington home. Ontario County deputies arrested 54-year-old Robert Mellenbacher at around 10 a.m. He was charged with grand larceny in the fourth degree. The charge stems from an investigation revealing while Mellenbacher was working as an aide for a family in Farmington, he allegedly stole $2,000 in cash from the family over a short period of time. Mellenbacher was issued an appearance ticket and is scheduled to appear in Farmington Town Court August 24th. An Amherst woman was taken into custody Wednesday morning on outstanding warrants stemming from a traffic incident earlier this year. Ontario County deputies arrested 77-year-old Dolores Bradley at the Farmington Town Court shortly after 9:30 a.m. The arrest warrants were issued after Bradley failed to appear in court regarding original charges from a March 28th incident. In that incident, Bradley was charged with multiple vehicle and traffic offenses, including several counts of reckless driving, leaving the scene of an accident, and unsafe lane changes. Following her arrest on Wednesday, Bradley was transported to the Ontario County Jail to await arraignment in Farmington Town Court. Ontario County deputies arrested a Rochester man Wednesday following an incident at Eastview Mall in the town of Victor. 19-year-old James Dougherty was taken into custody after deputies responded to the mall's parking lot at around 3:30 p.m. Investigation revealed Dougherty was allegedly masturbating inside his vehicle in plain view of the public. Dougherty has been charged with public lewdness. He was released on an appearance ticket and will answer the charge in Victor Town Court.
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15: Classic Country WOKR weather. Today stays mostly sunny near 76 degrees with light northerly winds and only a slight chance of precipitation. Tonight turns mostly clear and cool around 60 with light northwesterly winds. Friday is sunny and warmer in the lower 80s with light west winds. Friday night stays mostly cloudy around 65. Saturday brings a slight chance of showers and thunderstorms. Then those chances grow Saturday night. Currently, it's cloudy and 66 degrees.
16: Progressive Insurance presents the Sports Flash on 1310 WOKR. Major League Baseball, the Yankees are playing this afternoon against the White Sox in Chicago, wrapping up their four-game series. Yankees fell Wednesday 6-5 in 11 innings. Spencer Jones with a three-run home run in the loss as the Yankees drop 2.5 games behind Tampa Bay in the American League East. On Friday, they'll start a series with the Chicago Cubs at Wrigley Field. The Mets home tonight, starting a four-game series with the Miami Marlins. New York split a doubleheader against the Braves on Wednesday, winning Game 1 3-2, but dropping the nightcap 1-0. Nolan McLean will start tonight for the Mets, Miami countering with Yuri Perez. NFL, the Giants and the Jets held their first full team workout on Wednesday to start training camp. The Giants are working out at the Greenbrier Resort in West Virginia, while the Jets are at their facility at Florham Park. 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

0: Boy, ain't that the truth right there. Little Texas with some information about life just going on. And boy, ain't nobody going to stop it, that's for sure. Some Girls Do on the way for you with Sawyer Brown. And if I can get some more in for you after them, I'll try my best for sure. And, well, just stick around and find out what we can do for you.
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0: Well, doggone it, that might be the case for you too, just like Tricia Yearwood. Miss Tricia, I want to go too far. Thank you very much. Kind of alarming right here. American teens, they say, aren't sleeping enough. 80% fall short of the recommended 8 to 10 hours that they really, really do need. Over a third report feeling depressed, but teens who sleep well rarely show those symptoms right there, pointing to a strong sleep mental health link. And a good way to put it right there, as the scientists have done a lot of studies on this. Now, the trend, they say, is deeply concerning, noting poor sleep hurts teens' mood, their school performance, and overall quality of life, which does not surprise me at all right there. I would say amen to that. So kids, tell you what, get your sleep as much as possible. 8 to 10 hours on the average right there is a good route, a good way to go.
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0: never, ever get tired of playing that song. I love the memories. Come flooding back with that, too. You and I. That, of course, Eddie Rabbit, Crystal Gayle, side by side right here. In a moment or two, going to get back to the country hits you want. Big old part of that and good example with Vince Gill. And one more, Last Chance.
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2: Classic Country WOKR weather. Today stays mostly sunny near 76 degrees with light northerly winds and only a slight chance of precipitation. Tonight turns mostly clear and cool around 60 with light northwesterly winds. Friday is sunny and warmer in the lower 80s with light west winds. Friday night stays mostly cloudy around 65. Saturday brings a slight chance of showers and thunderstorms. Then those chances grow Saturday night. Currently, it's light drizzle and 71 degrees.
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0: with talent like that side by side, you cannot go wrong. Tim McGraw and his sweetheart, Faith Hill, It's Your Love. To wind down that set, little story about Little Rock coming up for you. Reba McEntire getting us all the details. And if I can get some more in for you after her, I'll definitely try my best for sure. You can count on that and take it to the bank.
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0: Amen, Ricky. Amen on that 100 times over. There you go, Ricky Van Shelton. And don't we all have the right to be wrong now and then? Just part of being human. According to one poll came out, pet owners said if their pet could talk, this would be their first question. And that would be, can I have something to eat? If you're a pet owner, you kind of feel the same about that question right there. Or another question kind of arising in your mind, what would it be?
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0: And thank goodness he did, years and years ago, out there doing it, chasing that neon rainbow. Maybe you're just like Alan Jackson, doing that in your life in this day and age, too. And thank you, Alan, for the great music since then you've given us. Back to a little story about that Louisiana woman, Mississippi man on the way. One way or t'other, going to get together for sure. Loretta Lynn and Conway Twitty get us all the details.
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2: Classic Country WOKR weather. Today stays mostly sunny near 76 degrees with light northerly winds and only a slight chance of precipitation. Tonight turns mostly clear and cool around 60 with light northwesterly winds. Friday is sunny and warmer in the lower 80s with light west winds. Friday night stays mostly cloudy around 65. Saturday brings a slight chance of showers and thunderstorms. Then those chances grow Saturday night. Currently, it's cloudy and 74 degrees.
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0: Hey. 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

0: Doggone it, very curious and liking to know right there. Does it happen? I wonder, do you think of me? That, of course, Keith Whitley. Maybe you're thinking about somebody like that, that Keith Whitley was thinking about when he was singing the song. Back to it, Be My Baby Tonight. John Michael Montgomery going to help us out right around the corner and see what else I can get him for you after him.
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Y'all come back saloon now, you hear? It's the Oak Ridge Boys, of course, Jim West here. How are you? Good afternoon. We're rolling through a Thursday afternoon with Marie Osmond.

0: I'm her big cat daddy, and she's my little Miss Honky Tonk. I love it. It's Brooks and Dunn, Ronnie Dunn, big voice from Ronnie, Kix and Ronnie together, classic country for you with Jim West, and we've got some Toby Keith and Pam Tillis on the way.
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0: 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On the way, some John Anderson, Seminole Wind, and some George Strait.
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2: Classic Country WOKR weather. Today stays mostly sunny near 76 degrees with light northerly winds and only a slight chance of precipitation. Tonight turns mostly clear and cool around 60 with light northwesterly winds. Friday is sunny and warmer in the lower 80s with light west winds. Friday night stays mostly cloudy around 65. Saturday brings a slight chance of showers and thunderstorms. Then those chances grow Saturday night. Currently, it's mostly cloudy and 74 degrees.
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0: Blow, Seminole wind from Florida native John Anderson right there. You know, when John Anderson moved to Nashville in the early 70s with intentions to become a country star and a country singer from Florida, the first thing he did was take a construction job in Music City, and he helped put the roof on the Grand Ole Opry House, which is still standing today. So that's what he did in construction, you know, trying to get his foot in the door in country music. And today, John Anderson is in the Country Music Hall of Fame.
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0: Keeping the old Bakersfield beat going. There's Dwight Yoakam, Only Hurting Me When I Cry. Jim West, good afternoon. This is Joe Diffie, song called Home.
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1: Breaker 19, this here's a rubber duck. You got a copy on me, Big Ben, come on. Yeah, 10-4, Big Ben, for sure, for sure. By golly, it's clean, clear to Flagtown, come on. Yeah, it's a big 10-4 there, Big Ben. Yeah, we definitely got the front door, good buddy. Mercy sakes alive, looks like we've got us a convoy.
2: It was the dark of the moon on the 6th of June in a Kenworth pulling logs. Cab over Pete with a reefer on and a Jimmy hauling hogs. We is heading for Bear on I-10 about a mile out of Shaky Town. I says, Pigpen, this here's a rubber duck and I'm about to put the hammer down.

0: about 5 miles or so. 10, roger. Them folks is getting intense up here.
1: By the time we got into Tulsa Town, we had 85 trucks in all. But they's a roadblock up on the clover leaf, and them bears was wall to wall. Yeah, them smokies as thick as bugs on a bumper. 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I says, calling all trucks, this here is the duck. 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
1: Well, we rolled up Interstate 44 like a rocket sled on rails. We tore up all of our swindle sheets and left them setting on scales. By the time we hit that shy town, them bears was getting smart. They'd brought up some reinforcements from the Illinois National Guard. There's armored cars and tanks and jeeps and rigs of every size. Yeah, them chicken coops was full of bears, and choppers filled the skies. Well, we shot the line, we went for broke, with 1,000 screaming trucks and 11 long-haired friends of Jesus in a chartreuse microbus.
0: Hey, rubber duck to Sodbuster. Come on there, you have 10-4 Sodbuster. Listen, you want to put that microbus in behind that suicide jockey? Yeah, he's hauling dynamite, and he needs all the help he can get.
1: Well, we laid a strip for the Jersey Shore, preparing to cross the line. I could see the bridge was lined with bears, but it didn't have a doggone dime. I says, Pigpen, this here's a rubber duck. We just ain't going to pay no toll.

0: Ah, Pigpen, this is a rubber duck. We just ain't going to pay no toll. Yeah, I remember that those days. Boy, the CB craze convoy from C.W. McCall. And yeah, just like everybody else back in the mid-70s, I had a CB radio in my car. But for the life of me, I cannot remember what my handle was back then.
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0: Oh, don't rock that jukebox. Early hit from Alan Jackson. I think I must have met Alan, might have been around 1993, 94. He was kind of just starting out, and he was playing a little smoky little dark bar somewhere. And a bunch of us from the radio station went backstage afterwards and hung out on his tour bus drinking some beer. You know, the one thing I do remember that I admired about Alan was that he really kept it country. He really was a country star.
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2: ABC News, I'm Wayne Cabot. Yesterday's worst stock sell-off in over a year is a buying opportunity today, with the Dow gaining back more than half of what it lost. Cyber attacks reported at more than 30 water plants across Minnesota this past Sunday and Monday. State and federal authorities are looking into whether Iran could be responsible. The FBI says it's aware of the attacks but did not assign blame. Ukraine says a North Korean missile was used for the first time in Russia's latest strikes. A Georgia father is going to prison for ignoring warning signs before his son shot up Appalachie High School in 2024, killing four people. Judge Nicholas Prim sentencing the father, Colin Gray, to 15 years for the murders.
3: You did not provide a stable household. You did not have things in check with Marcy's issues and what the kids were being exposed to.
2: The son used a rifle that his dad gave him for Christmas to carry out the killings. This is ABC News. The Eagle has landed out of ICU. Alex Stone with the good news on Jackie, the California bald eagle.
4: Jackie is known worldwide. She and her partner Shadow have been the focus of fans watching them lay eggs and raise babies for years, thanks to a nonprofit group that put a webcam near their nest high in a tree in Big Bear, California. Well, Jackie has been sick and in an ICU unit at the Ojai Raptor Center. And now in an update, the center says Jackie has been moved from the ICU to a regular hospital unit. She remains very sick. After she was rescued, she was anemic with inflammation affecting her kidneys. She had a life-saving blood transfusion and has been on oxygen treatment. Alex Stone, ABC News, Los Angeles.
2: Dozens of former students at Michigan's Interlochen Center for the Arts have come forward to allege sexual abuse going back to the 1950s. Among the alleged perpetrators, Jeffrey Epstein, who was a student and later benefactor. Also more than 40 former faculty and staff. I'm Wayne Cabot, ABC News.
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6: One person is in the hospital after a serious assault in Greece Wednesday night. Police say four people have been detained. The suspects were inside a home at the corner of Mason Avenue and Williams Road and refused to come out before eventually cooperating. No weapons were recovered from the scene. The identity and condition of the victim has not been released. Two people were rescued from a house fire on Brooks Avenue in Rochester Wednesday afternoon. Fire started in the attic around 3:30 p.m. There's no word on the cause of the fire. A dog died in the fire. Both people are expected to survive. Because of water damage to the home, both people have been displaced. The Red Cross is assisting them. A Rochester man is facing charges after New York State police say he raped a 15-year-old boy who he met online. 40-year-old Tasha Evans was arrested Friday. State police began investigating last October after getting a referral from the Office of Children and Family Services. Investigators say the victim communicated with Evans through the Tinder app before meeting with him. The sexual assault happened September 30th. Evans is charged with two felonies, third-degree rape, and use of a child less than 17 in a sexual performance. He was taken to the Monroe County Jail and held for arraignment. The 56th annual Puerto Rican Festival will be kicking off today, Thursday, at Parcel 5, with dozens of local food and retail vendors expected to set up shop for the three-day run. Today is free admission. There'll be lots of children's activities happening, boxing on Saturday, and the Puerto Rican Parade also on Saturday. This year, four local musicians are set to take the stage. Party in the Park continues tonight at MLK Junior Park with performances by the band Start Making Sense and The Dip. Gates open at 5. The music starts at 6:30. General admission for the concert is $7. Children under 12 get in for free. People are allowed to bring one sealed bottle of water, but lawn chairs, bicycles, skateboards, inline skates, and pets are prohibited.
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8: Classic Country WOKR weather. Tonight starts with isolated rain showers, then turns mostly clear with lows around 60 degrees and light west winds. Friday is sunny and warm with highs in the mid-80s and light west winds. Friday night stays mostly cloudy near 65. Saturday remains mostly cloudy in the mid-80s with a slight chance of precipitation. Saturday night brings showers and thunderstorms likely. Currently, it's mostly cloudy and 75 degrees.
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0: Well, you know, we all got to breathe, so take in that deep breath right there. There's Faith Hill, Jim West, good afternoon, some Ronnie Millsap coming up, and Trisha Yearwood.
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going back in the alley. And I kept rolling them sevens and winning all them pots. My luck was so good I could do no wrong. I just kept on rolling and controlling them bones. Finally, they just threw up their hand and said, when you hot, you hot. I said, yeah.

You can explain it all down at City Hall when you're hot, you're hot. Jerry Reed, the old Alabama wild man, crazy character, great guitar player. Boy, you know what? Elvis actually hired Jerry Reed to do the guitar work on his on Elvis's version of Jerry Reed's Guitar Man song. Remember the story? I think Jerry Reed was out on some lake fishing that day, and somebody tracked him down and said, "Hey, Elvis wants to hire you. Get back to the RCA studio in Nashville and play guitar for Elvis. He insists you be there." Boy, what a great gig he must have had then. Jim West playing the hits. Here's Johnny Lee.

0: by golly, just one of 60 number one records that George Strait has had so far in his big old illustrious career. There's a roundabout way from George Strait.
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1: 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It's Conway Twitty. Your favorite classic country is living right here every day. Hang in here for more great music on the way. T.G. Shepherd, Ricky Van Shelton, and Leanne Rimes, all on the way.
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3: Classic Country WOKR weather. Tonight starts with isolated rain showers, then turns mostly clear with lows around 60 degrees and light west winds. Friday is sunny and warm with highs in the mid-80s and light west winds. Friday night stays mostly cloudy near 65. Saturday remains mostly cloudy in the mid-80s with a slight chance of precipitation. Saturday night brings showers and thunderstorms likely. Currently, it's partly cloudy and 76 degrees.
4: 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Major League Baseball, the Yankees are playing this afternoon against the White Sox in Chicago, wrapping up their four-game series. Yankees fell Wednesday 6-5 in 11 innings. Spencer Jones with a three-run home run in the loss as the Yankees dropped 2.5 games behind Tampa Bay in the American League East. On Friday, they'll start a series with the Chicago Cubs at Wrigley Field. The Mets home tonight, starting a four-game series with the Miami Marlins. New York split a doubleheader against the Braves on Wednesday, winning Game 1 3-2, but dropping the nightcap 1-0. Nolan McLean will start tonight for the Mets, Miami countering with Yuri Perez. NFL, the Giants and the Jets held their first full-team workout on Wednesday to start training camp. The Giants are working out at the Greenbrier Resort in West Virginia, while the Jets are at their facility at Florham Park. 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

We've got your favorite classic country music right here. Back in 1989, Clint Black was driving down Music Row in Nashville when he heard his first single on the radio for the very first time. He says, "Man, that is me singing." He says, "I wanted to jump out of that car and jump up and down and scream, 'I'm on the radio.'" He was, with this song, Better Man.

0: My Amy from the late Keith Whitley. I remember being in country radio forever. Had the opportunity and privilege to meet Keith Whitley one time. It must have been about 1989. And I think I was on the radio visiting with him no less than about 6 months before he sadly passed away.
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0: Greatest Man I Never Knew. Great song from Reba McEntire, of course. Jim West here. Happy Thursday afternoon. We're going to head on down life's highway with Steve Warner next.
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2: Classic Country WOKR weather. Tonight starts with isolated rain showers, then turns mostly clear with lows around 60 degrees and light west winds. Friday is sunny and warm with highs in the mid-80s and light west winds. Friday night stays mostly cloudy near 65. Saturday remains mostly cloudy in the mid-80s with a slight chance of precipitation. Saturday night brings showers and thunderstorms likely. Currently, it's partly cloudy and 79 degrees.
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0: Oh, boy, I just love that. A song that has become a country music standard for many, many years now, written by one of the great songwriters in Nashville. Cindy Walker wrote that way back in the early 50s, and Eddie Arnold had a hit with it. So did Mickey Gilley, right there.
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One of the first big hits when Waylon Jennings signed with RCA Records in 1968 with Chet Atkins and Only Daddy's Gonna Walk the Line. I love it. Good afternoon, Jim West here. Happy Thursday. This is Exile.

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0: Let me tell you, we are playing the classics today for sure. There's a 1971 hit, big one from Sammy Smith. Of course, Kris Kristofferson's Help Me Make It Through the Night, number one record for Sammy. Also won a Grammy Award that year. And probably, I'm going to guess 50, 60 people have probably recorded that over the years as well.
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2: Classic Country WOKR weather. Tonight starts with isolated rain showers, then turns mostly clear with lows around 60 degrees and light west winds. Friday is sunny and warm with highs in the mid-80s and light west winds. Friday night stays mostly cloudy near 65. Saturday remains mostly cloudy in the mid-80s with a slight chance of precipitation. Saturday night brings showers and thunderstorms likely. Currently, it's clear and 75 degrees.
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0: Marty Stewart and his fabulous Superlatives Band. Boy, what an incredible band that is, too, including lead guitar player Kenny Vaughn. If you've ever seen Marty Stewart and those guys in concert, you'll know what I'm talking about. They really put on a great show. I'm Jim West. On the way, more great music, including Roseanne Cash, Gatlin Brothers, and more. And boy, I am tempted to go see that new Spider-Man movie. Spider-Man, Brand New Day, apparently is out in the theaters. I think it starts tomorrow, Friday.
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